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Listen to the mariachi play at midnight. Are you with me? Are you with me?

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But I appreciate the effort. We're gonna do that one more time with feeling, and I better hear you, at least. I want y'all to blow my ears out. Are you ready?